0: Antenne Bad Kreuznach, die beste Musik. Willkommen zu Hause.
1: What they say, in every man's life, there comes a time when he gets struck by the arrow of Cupid, by the love of God, or the beauty of a woman. And sometimes this love brings thunder into your life, and it brings a storm. Sing about it.

Better days are coming, if no one told you. I hate to hear you crying over the phone, dear. For 7 years running, you've been a soldier. But better days are coming, better days are coming for you. So when the night feels like forever,

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Oh, you threw it all away, 'cause you're the devil in disguise. Now would you ever realize the consequences?

0: 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Cover me in sunshine.
1: Come on, Harry, we want to say goodnight to you.

It's hard to say that I'd rather stay awake when I'm asleep, because my dreams are bursting at the seams.